0: and have agreed to pause strikes on Kyiv and Moscow respectively during the discussions. And we're being reminded of the important role fathers play in the health and well-being of their families today on Father's Day. The Fathering Project's Dr. James Brown says the expectations on dads has changed over the years.
1: Modern fathering is seen as being something where they are, you know, a carer, a provider, a nurturer. You know, they're all of these different roles, and that, you know, dads are recognising that.
0: Brisbane coach Chris Fagan expressed his disappointment at his side's 53-point loss to an understrength Sydney Swans, failing to contain the attack and unable to break through Sydney's defensive line, Fagan putting his players on notice.
2: I've tried very hard this week to convince our players it was going to be a tough game. Somewhere back in the deep recesses of their mind, I just wonder whether they really thought it was going to be as hard as what it was. We've got work to do.
0: Brisbane will now face an invigorated Adelaide on Saturday after they beat the Bulldogs. Fremantle will play Geelong in Perth in the other finals match. In the NRL, Melbourne has snatched victory over Cronulla 24 points to 20. The Raiders shocked the Cowboys 50 to 30, while the Warriors defeated Manly 31 to 30. And the Warriors have tied 28 all with Argentina in Mendoza, despite playing the last few minutes two players up. That's the latest from the Capital Radio Newsroom.
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5: 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It's going to be sunny across the region today, partly cloudy tomorrow, chance of shower in the afternoon and evening, clearing up again on Tuesday, a nice sunny day. Temperatures today, Goulburn reaching 16 degrees, Brayville topping in at 18, and Canberra reaching a top of 17 degrees. ActuAGL lights up lives and powers moments right across the region. ActuAGL, the energy for around here.
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1: 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I love getting older.
0: She's still so young, and this is the one that kicked it all off for her. 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

0: 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Hey, bit of drama with this next one. Yeah, Noah Kahan's stick season. A lot of people are accusing Stella Lefty of ripping him off in her latest song, Boston. Nothing legal, though, just, of course, the regular TikTok court. We're going to get with this one on in the next five. 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

0: Dua Lipa, she has been seen in many a recording studio recently. Fans really manifesting. That means she's got a brand new album coming out soon. 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We got heaps of Goblin's best music to come. Zayn and Sia on the way with Dusk Till Dawn. Right after this.
1: 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Let's go. The kids are running the show. 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Rain, sun, cloudy with a chance of meatballs. 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

0: Doc, Doc, we're in big trouble. There's LEDs out all over the dash. The wiring's shorting out all over the place. The UHF radio shot. The flux capacitor's doing what a flux capacitor shouldn't. And would it kill you to add some air conditioning?
1: To Lee and Thomas.
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0: 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As well as Calvin Harris and Rihanna, this is what you came for in the next five. 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
9: From the Capital Radio Newsroom, good morning. I'm James Wybrow. An investigation is underway after a woman's body was pulled from the water at Bondi Beach. Jacob Patolo has more.
10: Emergency services were called to the beach just after midnight to a concern for welfare report. A woman believed to be aged in her 30s was found unresponsive in the water. Police performed CPR after pulling her onto the beach, but she could not be revived. The woman is yet to be formally identified. Anyone with information is being urged to contact police or Crime Stoppers.
9: In other news, burning or desecrating the Australian flag and vandalising significant monuments would be serious crimes under legislation the opposition proposes to introduce later this year. The laws would also enshrine January 26 as Australia's National Day. The focus on the flag is part of the coalition's plan to claw back voters from One Nation. Overseas, a team of Australian victim identification specialists has touched down in Nepal 11 days on from the flooding disaster. The experts will provide technical and forensic assistance to local authorities on the ground. 5,000 people are missing after the flooding, including 36 Australians. Assistant Foreign Minister Matt Thistlewaite has told News 24 he's holding out hope more people will be found alive.
11: We managed to locate 7 Australians this week. 2 people have just been rescued from the Trishuli Hydropower Tunnel, which is positive news.
9: And a new survey has found 81% of people living in high-risk bushfire areas would leave it too late to decide on whether to stay and fight or head to safer areas. The CFA research found 12% of people would stay to fight a fire no matter what the conditions. Concerningly, 77% of people said that they expect firefighters to come and tell them what they should do on dangerous bushfire days. It comes as forecast El Nino conditions are pushing up the risk this summer. Some areas expect to experience the worst season in 50 years. The Wallabies have secured a 28-all draw with Argentina in Mendoza. Australia was awarded a penalty try with 10 minutes remaining in their second test. Fullback Tom Wright has told Nine he's got mixed emotions about the result.
6: Came over wanting to come away with two consecutive undefeated games. We get that in a weird world, but certainly not pleased with the draw. As I said, we wanted to come home with a trophy, and that's one big tick for us.
9: In AFL results, the Swans have stunned the Lions at the SCG to secure a 53-point win, while the Crows beat the Bulldogs. The results set up matches next weekend between Fremantle and Geelong and Brisbane and Adelaide. In the NRL, the Raiders locked in a win over the Cowboys 50 points to 30, the Warriors took down the Seagulls 31-30, and the Storm beat the Sharks 24-20. In today's matches, the Eels are preparing to take on the Dragons before the Panthers battle the Tigers for a chance at the minor premiership this afternoon. That's the latest from the Capital Radio Newsroom.
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13: 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It's going to be sunny across the region today, partly cloudy tomorrow, chance of shower in the afternoon and evening, clearing up again on Tuesday, a nice sunny day. Temperatures today, Goulburn reaching 16 degrees, Brayville topping in at 18, and Canberra reaching a top of 17 degrees. ActuAGL lights up lives and powers moments right across the region. ActuAGL, the energy for around here.
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1: This album, to me, is almost like a reintroduction for new fans and old fans. 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

0: 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They're going to be back tomorrow from 6. 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We got Alex Warren on the way with Fever Dream. 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
11: From the Capital Radio Newsroom, I'm James Wybrow. Burning or desecrating the Australian flag would be outlawed under a federal coalition government. The party plans to introduce its National Symbols and Heritage Protection Bill into Parliament this year. Speaking on the ABC, Shadow Home Affairs Minister John O'Dunham says the flag deserves protection.
12: I think that actually protecting emblems that signify what is great about our country is not a bad thing. That includes, of course, war memorials and sort of commemorative institutions, and especially especially the Australian flag.
11: In other news, the federal government is being encouraged to act on New South Wales crime figures living overseas. Police believe gang leaders are orchestrating crimes in the state from thousands of kilometres away. The Attorney General is being urged to hurry through Interpol red notice applications for underworld kingpins. Overseas, two people have been pulled alive from the debris 11 days on from the deadly flooding in Nepal. More than 5,000 people are still missing after the disaster, including 36 Australians. Australian rescue drones and operators have been deployed to the country to assist with recovery efforts. Nelson Scott is on the ground and says the technology uses thermal cameras and AI.
13: We had the drones flying over us and we were watching in real time how I was able to track where we were. So these will be working in the field very soon and hopefully be able to locate survivors with that technology. There's thermal cameras and AI to find people below the surface.
11: Despite record profits, Qantas is seeking to send more Aussie jobs overseas. The airline proposes to lift the number of cabin crew from overseas countries from the current cap of 12% to 40%. The plan will see the lower paid overseas workers operate Qantas flights from Australia to Asia, the US and Europe. Also making news, two pilots have been killed when a fighter jet crashed during an air show in Greece. And as we mark Father's Day, more than half of surveyed Australian dads say they feel they didn't take enough leave following the birth of their child. Men's health charity Movember has found the main factor in choosing not to take paternal leave is money. In today's NRL matches, the Dragons will take on the Eels before the Panthers battle the Tigers in their bid for the minor premiership. Yesterday, the Cowboys were outclassed on home soil, suffering a 20-point loss to the Raiders. The Warriors edged out the Seagulls 31-30, while the Storm stunned the Sharks 24-20. In AFL, the Sydney Swans defeated the Brisbane Lions by 53 points in the qualifying final, while the Crows beat the Bulldogs. Meanwhile, it's a big day in the AFLW, with Richmond playing Fremantle, Hawthorn hosting the Crows, Geelong taking on Essendon, Carlton playing Collingwood and West Coast up against Melbourne. And the Wallabies have secured a historic series win in Argentina for the first time ever, following a thrilling 28-all draw in Mendoza. That's the latest from the Capital Radio Newsroom.
14: Eagle FM weather. Mostly clear for the rest of today, partly cloudy tomorrow with a slight chance of a shower, most likely towards the afternoon and evening. Top tomorrow of 17 in Goulburn, overnight lows tonight of 4 degrees. Brightwood, top of 17 tomorrow as well, overnight low tonight of 2. And Canberra heading for a top of 19 degrees tomorrow with an overnight low of 3 degrees.
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Julian Michaels for your Sunday afternoon. Happy Sunday. I hope you're having a great weekend so far today. You're with Alfie from Brad and Alfie from The Breakfast Show. I am with you for your Sunday. I hope you're having a great weekend so far today. And on the way, we've got some great music to get you all the way up until your Sunday, late Sunday night. Fun and Janelle Monáe are on the way with a song, weirdly, that I recognise mostly from a Super Bowl ad. That one is on the way. However, right now we have the new king of the horror movie Silver Screen. His stage name is Joe. His real name is Joe Keery. End of beginning on Eagle FM.

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1: Play 935 Eagle FM, Chasing Cars with Snow Patrol for your Sunday afternoon. Harry Styles is on the way as well to Dance No More for your Sunday afternoon. And make sure tomorrow morning you are tuning in to Brad and myself for breakfast from 6 a.m. because we've got plenty going on, including a new game called Postar. Essentially, have a look at our social medias, 935 Eagle FM on both Instagram and Facebook. 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

0: 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Single soon it is Selena Gomez for your Sunday afternoon. And on the way, we have a song by an artist who has very recently announced with her husband that they have a pet child? They have a joint pet together. That's right. Taylor Swift and Travis Kelce recently unveiled their Samoyed new puppy, who was unveiled at a Tommy Hilfiger campaign that they were doing. And so they've already got a model dog. I mean, you know, it's not really much of a surprise, to be completely honest. But Cruel Summer is on the way, Taylor Swift. 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

0: 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She's got a very good memory, clearly. Zara Larsson is just moments away. That's right, Never Forget You. You can catch that one just after the 1 o'clock weather update on Eagle FM.
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10: And mostly clear for the rest of today, partly cloudy tomorrow with a slight chance of a shower, most likely towards the afternoon and evening. Top tomorrow of 17 in Goulburn, overnight lows tonight of 4 degrees. Braidwood, top of 17 tomorrow as well, overnight low tonight of 2. And Canberra heading for a top of 19 degrees tomorrow with an overnight low of 3 degrees.
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0: 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Madonna hung up for your Sunday afternoon. You are with Alfie. I hope you're having a great weekend so far today, and we've got some great music to continue your fantastic weekend. Avicii on the way, Addicted to You.
1: I'm addicted to you. 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
0: power. Oh, yes, but right now, there's just been rumours that he's going to be performing at the Melbourne NFL show, but apparently not. Those have been quelled. Absolutely no performing from him, but you can hear him right now. DJ Khaled with Justin Bieber. Chance the rapper in there.

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0: 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Timberland and One Republic are on the way to apologise. Just then we had some tears with Sabrina Carpenter. And make sure you are listening very intently tomorrow morning from 6 o'clock because Reggie the Rooster will be joining Brad and myself on The Breakfast Show. He'll be singing a song in his chicken-like way. And if you can figure out which song it is, you'll go in the draw to win a $50 Red Rooster voucher each week of this month. Chicken Tunes, this one is thanks to Red Rooster on Eagle FM.
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0: 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Hate That I Made You Love Me. 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Post Malone is on the way, though, with Circles. 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
0: And mostly clear for the rest of today, partly cloudy tomorrow with a slight chance of a shower, most likely towards the afternoon and evening. Top tomorrow of 17 in Goulburn, overnight lows tonight of 4 degrees. Brightwood, top of 17 tomorrow as well, overnight low tonight of 2. And Canberra heading for a top of 19 degrees tomorrow with an overnight low of 3 degrees.
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was posing with Father ASAP Rocky. I wonder where they got the name from. And this is all before her first birthday as well, which is just absolutely incredible. Anyways, cheers. I'll drink to that. It is on the way. We can catch that one very soon. Right now, though, Stella Lefty will be taking us to Boston. On a train.

0: 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Calvin Harris and Ellie Goulding just then. 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

0: 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Doesn't really get much better than that, unless you're at an Alex Warren concert, in which case you might come across Robert Irwin. That's right. During his performance of Ordinary, Robert Irwin came on stage during the Brisbane concert and pressed the confetti button. Surprise for the Brisbane concert goers. I wonder if that'll be happening all across Australia, though probably less of a surprise now. Alex Warren, you can be sure that he is on the way in just a few minutes' time on Eagle FM.
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0: And mostly clear for the rest of today, partly cloudy tomorrow with a slight chance of a shower, most likely towards the afternoon and evening. Top tomorrow of 17 in Goulburn, overnight lows tonight of 4 degrees. Brightwood, top of 17 tomorrow as well, overnight low tonight of 2. And Canberra heading for a top of 19 degrees tomorrow with an overnight low of 3 degrees.
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0: 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Missing Piece, Vance Joy for your Sunday afternoon. And on the way, we have an artist who was just spotted giving praise to Olivia Rodrigo after the Daisy Chains Festival.
1: It's a midnight sun kiss, get under the red sky, laying on your chest like this. 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

0: 95 Eagle FM, 12 to 12, Samba, and a bit of George Ezra on the way. And Brad and I will be returning for the Eagle FM breakfast show tomorrow morning from 6. It's going to be quite loud in here, okay? Because we've been given the green light, and by green light, we've smuggled some fireworks into here. It's all for the Gunning Fireworks Festival. We're going to be playing a game we like to call Bang or Bust. Now, essentially, what we're going to be doing is, if you call us on 48222935 while we are on air, and after the cue to call for Bang or Bust, we will light a firework in your name. And if it explodes, you will have a family pass to go to the Gunning Fireworks Festival. It is only happening next week, so make sure you are listening very intently. This is all thanks to the Gunning Fireworks Festival, Saturday, 12th of September this year.
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0: 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So easy it is, Olivia Dean. And isn't that what a Sunday's all about? Just being nice and easy. May have mistook the direction of that song slightly there, but that's okay. One Direction are on the way as well. Baby, you light up my world like nobody else. The way that you flip your head. Oh, what a throwback. That one is just minutes away after the 4 o'clock weather update on Eagle FM.
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0: Weather. And mostly clear for the rest of today, partly cloudy tomorrow with a slight chance of a shower, most likely towards the afternoon and evening. Top tomorrow of 17 in Goulburn, overnight lows tonight of 4 degrees. Brightwood, top of 17 tomorrow as well, overnight low tonight of 2. And Canberra heading for a top of 19 degrees tomorrow with an overnight low of 3 degrees.
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95 Eagle FM, Prayer in C, Lilywood and Robin Schultz for your Sunday afternoon, which means happy Father's Day for those fathers out there. I hope you're celebrating well. And for those celebrating with husbands, dads, partners, that kind of thing, I hope you're having a great day as well. You are with Alfie from the Brad and Alfie Breakfast Show, returning tomorrow from 6. We've still got some great music on the way for the rest of today, though. Amy Winehouse just moments away. Right now, a fresh one from Bruno Mars, On My Soul.

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0: 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And you know, Leanne Pinnock from Little Mix has actually just been spotted in the trailer for Celebrity Traitors 2, that British TV show where celebrities play the games and one of them's trying to work against them, but it's all in secret. Anyways, if you don't know what Celebrity Traitors is, it won't mean too much to you. But apparently, yeah, Leanne Pinnock is going to be one of the cast is going to be joining them. Rob Beckett as well, and Love Island's Maya Jama, which is an interesting mix of celebrities they've got there. But there you go, Little Mix. Still getting in the mix, I suppose. Miles Smith is just moments away on Eagle FM.
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2: When did the expert get hurt?
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2: Ha ha ha!

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0: 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I only found that out fairly recently, which makes me feel a little bit stupid. This is What It Feels Like. Armin van Buuren is on the way. And make sure you are catching Brad and myself tomorrow morning from 6 for another week of shenanigans.
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0: And mostly clear for the rest of today, partly cloudy tomorrow with a slight chance of a shower, most likely towards the afternoon and evening. Top tomorrow of 17 in Goulburn, overnight lows tonight of 4 degrees. Braidwood, top of 17 tomorrow as well, overnight low tonight of 2. And Canberra heading for a top of 19 degrees tomorrow with an overnight low of 3 degrees.
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0: Picking it up, loving, I'm living, so we turn it up. Yeah.
1: We 92.5 Eagle FM. No tears left to cry. It is Ariana Grande for your Sunday Father's Day. I hope you're having a great one if you are celebrating it, and you're celebrating well. Now, on the way, we have an artist who has just come out saying that she would like to write a great American novel. We'll see if that goes well. I mean, she's good at writing songs. It's Lizzo. To Be Loved. It is on the way. Few songs between then and now, though. Jason Derulo, The Other Side, right now.

0: 93.5 Eagle FM, Fire and the Flood, Vance Joy on your Sunday afternoon. A top 15 hit from Cat's Eye on the way with Animal. And make sure you are tuning in to Brad and myself for Eagle FM Breakfast tomorrow morning, as we have a huge week of competition starting tomorrow morning from 6. So keep an eye out on our social medias, 93.5 Eagle FM on both Instagram and Facebook. It'll keep you updated. Make sure you're listening to us as well. Remember, our number is 48222935 if you do want to play. We have loads of games, Chicken Tunes, Bang or Bust, Post Star. All of that will be revealed tomorrow during our show. So make sure you're tuning in to Brad and Alfie for Breakfast tomorrow morning from 6.
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0: 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Sabrina Carpenter recently celebrating an entire year of Man's Best Friend, that album. And it spent a year in the charts as well, which is just an absolutely huge milestone. There we have it. Rudimental and Just Glint are on the way these days. You can catch it very soon on Eagle FM.
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0: 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I hope you've had a fantastic show. 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
1: Something pretty freaky has been happening. There has been sightings of a madman
2: dressed as the Cat in the Hat.
1: There's a video of this guy chasing another person down the street. I think this comes about because fairly recently the suit from Cat in the Hat was actually sold at auction.
2: What's the chance that there's going to be a Cat in the Hat here in Goulburn? Don't blame us. 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
8: On the Hume Highway through Marulan, be on the lookout for some 80k roadwork zones, even down to 40 in some parts. And that's north or southbound, just near the BP service stations. The Hume Motorway also moving well in either direction through Goulburn. No hassles from the Sydney Road off ramp to Hume Street. We all want our kids to be safe, but many aren't enough to fill a stadium every year. 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I'm Jace Flaxman. 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
9: From the Capital Radio Newsroom, good morning. I'm James Wybrow. Labor will outline an enhanced social media policy this week, but the opposition isn't convinced it will work. Federal politics editor Michael Packey.
0: The Albanese government will release draft legislation which would give social media users the ability to switch off algorithms which control the content on their feeds. The eSafety Commissioner would be given more power and tech companies fined $100 million if they breach the rules. It's the next layer in a suite of measures which started rolling out in December last year. 10 months ago, children under 16 were banned from accessing social media. But the opposition claims the laws have failed, arguing these need to be fixed before trying to upgrade the legislation with more provisions. Michael Packey, Canberra.
9: Overseas, top United Nations officials in Nepal have launched an emotional appeal for international aid amid the ongoing fallout from deadly flooding. More than 5,000 people, including 36 Australians, remain missing in the disaster, and the official death toll is close to 1,400. The UN says communities are still struggling to comprehend the scale of the devastation. Staying overseas, the Ukrainian president says he expects the war with Russia to continue into the winter following talks with US representatives. Steve Witkoff and Jared Kushner travelled to Ukraine to meet with Volodymyr Zelensky following talks with Vladimir Putin in Moscow. There has been no breakthrough in the talks, but Witkoff says there were positive signs.
10: It was a delightful trip. I would say that we had very meaningful discussion. Substantive, important.
9: Officials from Ukraine, Europe and America will hold further discussions in the near future. Also making news, about 170,000 passengers were left stranded in Indonesia after volcanic ash forced 8 airports to suspend operations, grounding more than 1,500 flights. A new analysis shows Australians are performing a combined 31 billion hours of unpaid labour a year. The first week of the NRL finals are locked in following the Panthers' 38-10 win over the West Tigers in the final game of the regular season. The Panthers have finished first to claim the minor premiership, setting up a heavyweight battle with the Sydney Roosters on Sunday afternoon. Captain Nathan Cleary says he's excited to get into finals action.
11: Yeah, there's no greater motivation than that, and just being in amongst the group, everyone's really excited, and yeah, I'm excited as well. It's, yeah, as I said, it's where you want to be, and you want to be playing your best footy when you get there.
9: At the US Open, women's number one Aryna Sabalenka cruised through her match in straight sets to move through to the quarterfinals. In F1, Oscar Piastri has finished fifth in the Italian Grand Prix, and Arsenal has edged out Chelsea 2-1 in the English Premier League, while Everton scored a 96-minute winner to secure a 2-2 draw with Manchester United. That's the latest from the Capital Radio newsroom.
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12: Unleaded 91 in Goulburn today is cheapest at the Metro on Braidwood Road. It's selling for $1.93. The cheapest diesel in Goulburn is also at the Metro at Braidwood Road. It's selling for $2.43.
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13: It's going to be partly cloudy one today with a higher chance of showers in the afternoon. Tomorrow, sun with areas of morning frost. Then for your Wednesday, looking to be mostly sunny with a slight chance of showers. Goulburn reaching a top of 16 degrees. Right now, it's sitting at about zero. In Braidwood, currently 5.5 degrees, topping at 18 today. And in Canberra, currently it's at 8.5, going to climb to 18 degrees.
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13: 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Good morning, mate.
14: Oh, and good morning to you. And what a morning it is.
13: Yeah, what a weekend it was. Like, some of us got up to a lot. Me, I was kind of dying at home.
14: That's right. You stay away from me, you radioactive. You just germ-filled. Yeah. Oh, stay away from me.
13: I caught the flu over the weekend. I had something shocking on Saturday. I'll talk more about that in a bit. But also, you had a bit of fun at least. You got to see a celebrity.
14: I did get to see a celebrity. We'll find out who that is a little bit later on.
13: We also have NRL Round 27 recapping the final round of the season. It was not a fun way to end things for me.
14: Oh, it was a fantastic way to end things for me.
13: Yeah, clearly. But also, we have a huge day for today. A huge week, really, because we have tickets to the Gunning Fireworks Festival, Bang or Bust on the way, Postar with a $50 voucher to the Goblin Soldiers Club.
14: And don't forget our guest that we'll be having in singing his heart out.
13: 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So keep on listening here on Eagle FM for your cues to call to win big today. Until then, here's Harry Styles for your morning.

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0: Eagle FM Breakfast with Brad and Alfie. Thanks to Guys the Motors, Goulburn. Here we are on this 7th of September. The final round of the NRL was last week, mate.
1: Oh, that it was.
0: At least the season competition. We've still got the whole, you know, the finals now we're on to, but that doesn't start till Friday. For the actual main competition, it all came down to this week. I won that perfect round, but we already found out Friday morning that, I was in that perfect round, unfortunately. I lost the first game.
1: No, you were not.
0: But what was the final score for the both of us? You, overall, scored 6 out of 8.
1: Ooh, ooh, ooh, ooh.
0: I got 3 out of 8. I had a shocker of a week. Your strategy of just going the opposite of mine actually panned out quite well.
1: It worked so well. I mean, obviously, Panthers v Tigers. We knew how that was going to go. Actually, Warriors and Sea Eagles as well. We pretty much knew how that was going to go. Those were... But, I mean, the rest of them, I was so surprised. That being said, I did cheat a little bit, didn't I? Because we both went for Dolphins.
0: Yeah, true. I gave you that one to let slide. But was still just one where all my choices, the opposite one, like, it was just not right. You'd think, like, most of the teams, like, Eagles should have beat the Dragons. Dragons at the bottom of the ladder, they swept in. It was insane.
1: I cannot believe I won that one.
0: But then all this means is that for 2026, I'll never get that perfect round. We've come to the end of the season.
1: I had 3 pretty good ones, but I didn't have a perfect one.
0: I thank you for the sign of solidarity, mate. I really appreciate it.
1: You're so welcome.
0: But that's what happens now is, you know, the main season is done. The finals begin this Friday. It's going to start off with the Rabbitohs v Knights on Friday. We'll give our tips for how we think it's going to go later this week.
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4: On the Hume Highway through Marulan, be on the lookout for some 80k roadwork zones, even down to 40 in some parts, and that's north or southbound, just near the BP service stations. The Hume Motorway also moving well in either direction through Goulburn. No hassles from the Sydney Road off ramp to Hume Street. We all want our kids to be safe, but many aren't enough to fill a stadium every year. 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I'm Jace Flaxman. That's latest traffic on 93.5 Eagle FM.
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0: Alfie with you, thanks to Guys the Motors, Goulburn.
1: That's right. And I saw on this weekend, on Father's Day no less, in town, there was a celebrity.
0: A celebrity, really?
1: Oh, yes.
0: Pretty big thing you got up to this weekend.
1: Yeah, well, yeah. It's. I was driving down Auburn, and I noticed that there were a lot of people kind of like congregated out by one of the shops, and I thought, oh, that's interesting. And as I went past, I noticed that one of them stood out from the rest.
0: Oh, how so?
1: Well, you know how celebrities just kind of have that, they do kind of stand out a little
0: bit. Oh,
1: yeah,
0: they have that aura around them. You just sort of feel that there's a presence.
1: Yeah, well, especially if they're a 6 foot tall, white, fluffy animal.
0: That's a very interesting way to describe a celebrity, but I guess they're not human anyway.
1: It was Hefner the alpaca.
0: Oh, it was the alpaca.
1: That's right, it was the alpaca. That's alpaca noises, right?
0: Yeah, they hum.
1: That's not a soundbite from Shaun of the Dead.
0: Yeah, that's how alpacas sound.
1: That's how
0: the people crowding around have this sound when they see him.
1: Taking photos with him, they're all humming along with him. Yeah. But no, he was just hanging out by over on Auburn Street, which I thought was... I wanted to go take a photo. I didn't realise that he's a magician. As I turned around, disappearing act,
0: already
1: he's gone.
0: Oh, man, he's a busy alpaca, got to tell you that. He was visiting the Warragul Aged Care here in Goulburn for Father's Day, just catching up with the oldies. So he's
1: probably, fantastic.
0: He had places to be, you know?
1: He did have places to be. He's a busy celebrity, I mean, as all celebrities are.
0: But man, make sure, like, next time he's in town, we've got to get you a photo with Hefner.
1: Well, it's on my list. I need to get a photo with Hefner.
0: Same here. Like, it's my dream.
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2: Things moving well off the Hume Highway and Sydney Road, clear in both directions from the highway into the intersection of Union Street, Reynolds Street and Grafton Street. Moving well onto Sloane Street. Sloane Street looking good in either direction near the train station. Clinton Street a little busy in between Cowper Street and Sloane Street. 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I'm Jace Flaxman. 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
3: From the Capital Radio Newsroom, good morning. I'm James Wybrow. Labor will outline an enhanced social media policy this week, but the opposition isn't convinced it will work. Federal politics editor Michael Packey.
4: The Albanese government will release draft legislation which would give social media users the ability to switch off algorithms which control the content on their feeds. The eSafety Commissioner would be given more power and tech companies fined $100 million if they breach the rules. It's the next layer in a suite of measures which started rolling out in December last year. 10 months ago, children under 16 were banned from accessing social media, but the opposition claims the laws have failed, arguing these need to be fixed before trying to upgrade the legislation with more provisions. Michael Packey, Canberra.
3: Overseas, top United Nations officials in Nepal have launched an emotional appeal for international aid amid the ongoing fallout from deadly flooding. More than 5,000 people, including 36 Australians, remain missing in the disaster, and the official death toll is close to 1,400. The UN says communities are still struggling to comprehend the scale of the devastation. Staying overseas, the Ukrainian president says he expects the war with Russia to continue into the winter following talks with US representatives. Steve Witkoff and Jared Kushner travelled to Ukraine to meet with Volodymyr Zelensky following talks with Vladimir Putin in Moscow. There has been no breakthrough in the talks, but Witkoff says there were positive signs.
5: It was a polite conference. I would say that we had very meaningful discussion. Substantive, important.
3: Officials from Ukraine, Europe and America will hold further discussions in the near future. Also making news, about 170,000 passengers were left stranded in Indonesia after volcanic ash forced 8 airports to suspend operations, grounding more than 1,500 flights. A new analysis shows Australians are performing a combined 31 billion hours of unpaid labour a year. First week of the NRL finals are locked in following the Panthers' 38-10 win over the West Tigers in the final game of the regular season. The Panthers have finished first to claim the minor premiership, setting up a heavyweight battle with the Sydney Roosters on Sunday afternoon. Captain Nathan Cleary says he's excited to get into finals action.
6: Yeah, there's no greater motivation than that, and just being in amongst the group, everyone's really excited, and yeah, I'm excited as well. It's, yeah, as I said, it's where you want to be, and you want to be playing your best footy when you get there.
3: At the US Open, women's number one Aryna Sabalenka cruised through her match in straight sets to move through to the quarterfinals. In F1, Oscar Piastri has finished fifth in the Italian Grand Prix, and Arsenal has edged out Chelsea 2-1 in the English Premier League, while Everton scored a 96-minute winner to secure a 2-2 draw with Manchester United. That's the latest from the Capital Radio newsroom.
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7: Unleaded 91 in Goulburn today is cheapest at the Metro on Braidwood Road. It's selling for $1.93. The cheapest diesel in Goulburn is also at the Metro at Braidwood Road. It's selling for $2.43.
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8: going to be partly cloudy one today with a higher chance of showers in the afternoon. Tomorrow, sun with areas of morning frost. Then for your Wednesday, looking to be mostly sunny with a slight chance of showers. Goulburn reaching a top of 16 degrees. Right now, it's sitting at about zero. In Braidwood, currently 5.5 degrees, topping at 18 today. And in Canberra, currently it's at 8.5, going to climb to 18 degrees.
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11: Oh, yes, that it certainly is. 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
8: Massive day. We have so many competitions going on. We have Chicken Tunes. We have Postar. We have Bang or Bust. So keep on listening out here on Eagle FM. 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
11: That's right. 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
8: Exactly that. 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
11: Unexpected collaboration.
8: Unexpected collaboration. Also, another celebrity has done a photo shoot as of late. 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
8: 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Here's Bastille.

0: Waking up on Eagle FM Breakfast. Thanks to our mates at Guys the Motors Goulburn, Brad and Alfie doing it with you. And in the case of me, Brad, kind of hanging on a thread a little bit.
1: I'm trying to, it may sound like I'm a bit distant from the mic here, and that's because I'm trying to keep as much distance between us as physically possible.
0: Oh, I understand, because I came to suffer a bit of the man flu over the weekend.
1: My Geiger counter is going off.
0: Yeah, it's going off. There's radiation here in the studio. But yeah, Friday evening when I got home, I kind of noticed I had a bit of a weird taste coming at the back of my back of my mouth and a bit of the snot. Sure enough, Saturday morning, I was basically catatonic in bed.
1: You called me on Saturday.
0: Yeah.
1: I thought you were dead.
0: I felt like I was dead, honestly. There was no energy in me. I could barely get out of bed. I had some breakfast, but then just collapsed basically onto the lounge and was just laying there, just watching Kath and Kim and The Simpsons.
1: Oh, yes, the best cure for the flu is Kath and Kim and The Simpsons.
0: Whilst also getting some intermittent sleeping. And eventually I called my mum and dad, and obviously my dad was like, what are we supposed to do? We're like 3 hours up north. There's no one else I can count on for help.
1: That's such a horrible feeling, though, is just being like, please, someone help me. No one's there to help.
0: No one is there to help. But what I had to do was find the energy to go to the chemist warehouse, like it's the pharmacy, and I went to the chemist warehouse, it's nearby. Because we did the outdoor broadcast there for their grand opening a few months ago, they knew who I was. And they're like, hey, Brad, what's going on? And I'm just like, it's a zombie walking around.
1: Going through sounding like one of those alpacas.
0: Yeah, one of the alpacas. It's basically, and I get the medication I need, I get home, I pop two of those Nurofen Colon tablet flu pills into me, and within a minute, I was chucking up in the sink, the bathroom sink. Yeah, it was a bit of a tough Saturday, but things started to get better after I had a lot more sleep and started to take a bit slow with the food and even had some more medication. I'm obviously here in the studio right now, still not 100%, but I'm certainly leagues and bounds ahead of where I was on Saturday.
1: That's what we like to hear, and it's a big day as well, so you are not allowed to be sick.
0: Exactly that. I'm still going to be here, going to help out with this recording. I'm going to keep this country moving, what I can do.
1: Keep this country moving, yes, because that's what we're doing.
0: That's what we're doing, exactly that.
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3: I think moving well off the Hume Highway and Sydney Road, clear in both directions from the highway into the intersection of Union Street, Reynolds Street and Grafton Street, moving well onto Sloane Street. Sloane Street looking good in either direction near the train station. Clinton Street a little busy in between Cowper Street and Sloane Street. 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I'm Jace Flaxman, and that's the latest traffic on 93.5 Eagle FM.
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4: Oh, yes, that there certainly is. Now, there's been a bit of a collaboration, but we'll get into that in just a moment's time. For now, have you seen Willem Dafoe's photos?
3: Oh, yeah, he did this crazy photo shoot for A Rabbit's Foot. It's like this magazine, and it was largely for his theatre that he's a director for.
4: That's right, and they're calling this shoot The Great Obligation.
3: Mm.
4: It's interesting. People are calling it cracked.
3: Yeah.
4: We're looking at the photos here.
3: He's kneeling down on a table.
4: There's a lot of so-called yoga poses here.
3: Yeah, he's kind of man-hugging that table as well. He's just laying on top of.
4: Yeah, it's a bit. There's a lot of strangeness. There's another one where he's kneeling down and face down on the table as well.
3: Ooh.
4: Where this table has come from, I don't know. There's a lot of hand poses as well that he's doing with his face and out in front of him, and he's holding roses in a fair few of them as well. It's all in black and white, which does not help its cause.
3: It's like it's there to show the fashion of his outfits, I guess. Don't know what the hand poses and the leaning on the table's meant to reveal.
4: It's there. Look, I'm sure that there's an artistic nuance to this, which we are too. Not cool enough to understand.
3: Yeah, too uncool to understand. But that's what he's been up to, a photo shoot. And now, the biggest musical collaboration since Lil Nas X and Billy Ray Cyrus, Elmo and Peppa Pig have teamed up for a Muddy Puddles remix. Play it out.
5: I am Peppa Pig.
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3: It will.
4: Remember when Bluey was in the charts, like, 2 months ago?
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4: Oh, it's just... 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
3: A bit more substantial.
4: A little bit more substantial.
3: Splash, splash, but... that's what the reality we're in at the moment. 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
18: In Rooland on the Hume Highway, there's a couple of roadwork zones in northbound and southbound direction. You'll find both of them just at the BP service stations. Look out for the workers on site. Turning off the highway, coming into Goulburn, Sydney Road is all clear from the highway into the intersection of Union Street. Just look out for some roadworks happening at the intersection of Common Street. 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I'm Jace Flaxman, the latest traffic on 93.5 Eagle FM.
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20: From the Capital Radio Newsroom, good morning, I'm James Wybrow. The Albanese government will release draft legislation to enhance current social media laws. Under the plan, tech giants that fail to remove harmful material from their platforms will face $100 million fines. The proposed laws would also give users the ability to opt out of algorithms which control their social media feed. In other news, a solemn candlelit vigil has been held by Melbourne's Tibetan community in support of the victims of the catastrophic glacier collapse in Nepal. 11 days after the disaster, more than 5,500 remain missing, including 36 Australians. Reporter Nelson Scott says DFAT officials on the ground in Kathmandu are assisting families with the difficult process of identifying their loved ones.
21: What has started to happen now, 10, 11 days on from this tragedy, is bodies are decomposing as a result. It's nearly impossible to identify them, so they're using DNA to do that now.
20: Back home, One Nation has unveiled its plan to give Australians more access to their superannuation. The proposal would allow renters and mortgage holders to divert a quarter of their future super contributions into take-home pay. An individual worker earning $90,000 annually would take home about $40 a week under the scheme. The Royal Fire Service is experiencing a busy start to spring, with dozens of blazes burning across the state. Several fires, which reach watch and act level over the weekend, have now been downgraded. Superintendent Ben Shepherd says crews are prepared for a drier and warmer than usual spring.
22: We are hopeful that there maybe we could see a little bit more wet weather towards December. But look, what we're asking people of New South Wales, just be ready for whatever the season throws at us.
20: And a world-first spit test developed in Australia could help detect fatty liver disease. The condition affects 30% of people in the country over the age of 50. The new saliva test can help catch liver damage before it turns deadly. The Penrith Panthers have claimed the minor premiership for the fourth time this decade after a big win on the final day of the regular season. A 38-10 victory over the West Tigers, sealing their spot on top of the ladder. In AFL news, Zach Merritt will meet with new Essendon coach Mark McVay in the coming days to determine his future. The former Bombers skipper is expected to again request a trade to Hawthorn.
23: There's a world, but as I said, I think I'll work through with Spike what's best for us and what's best for them, and then make the best decision moving forward for both parties.
20: Meanwhile, Sydney is expected to provide an injury update today on Callum Mills' knee injury. It's feared the captain ruptured his ACL in the incredible win over Brisbane. In F1, Aussie Oscar Piastri has had to settle for fifth at the Italian Grand Prix, which was taken out by Kimi Antonelli. Mercedes teammate George Russell finished in second place. And in the English Premier League, Arsenal has defeated Chelsea 2-1. That's the latest from the Capital Radio newsroom.
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2: Unleaded 91 in Goulburn today is cheapest at the Metro on Braidwood Road. It's selling for $1.93. The cheapest diesel in Goulburn is also at the Metro at Braidwood Road. It's selling for $2.43.
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3: Checking the weather now. It's looking to be a partly cloudy one, though with a high chance of showers to hit later this afternoon. Tomorrow it's going to be back to sunny conditions with areas of morning frost. Then on Wednesday, mostly sunny with a slight chance of showers. Goulburn reaching a top of 16 degrees, currently at about 1 in Braidwood right now. It's at 5.5 degrees, topping at 18 today. And in Canberra, maxing out at 18 degrees, currently at 8.5. ActuAGL lights up lives and powers moments right across the region. ActuAGL, the energy for around here.
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5: Oh, that it certainly is. 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
3: 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I'm pushing through this man flu to still be here, especially because next 20 minutes, we're going to be calling up our first Postar winner.
5: Oh, yes, this is a very exciting one. Make sure you are listening to your cue to call. Have a look at our social medias. You'll be able to have a look at that. 935 Eagle FM on Instagram and Facebook. We have got the poster up there. If you can figure out what that cropped one is, 48222935. That is our number. 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
3: Well, thanks to the Goulburn Soldiers Club. Get ready for that in just a minute. Also, we're celebrating the National Days on the 7th of September. Find out what crazy things are going on in 5 minutes. Here's Bruno Mars right now. Tonight.

0: Eagle FM's National Days, celebrating the crazy, strange and fun days that are held on this particular day.
1: That's right. There's one that I'm very excited for, but we'll get into that one a little bit later on. First one, though, is Buy a Book Day.
0: Yeah, National Buy a Book Day. All about, well, going out and buying a book to read.
1: That's right. Are you much of a reader, Brad?
0: Here and there. I'm at the moment reading a few autobiographies or just more like factual non-fiction stories, but like the Beatles and Paul McCartney in particular.
1: Wow, you're reading something about Paul McCartney.
0: Yeah.
1: That is such a surprise.
0: I know, right? It's crazy. There's one I'm reading at the moment called The Lyrics, where it's him going through some of his most popular songs from his entire catalogue.
1: Wow.
0: From Beatles, The Quarrymen, even as far back as that, to up to 2023, I think it was.
1: That's fantastic.
0: And he's like providing facts about the songs and the stories behind
1: it.
0: That's
1: so cool.
0: It's really cool. It's a good book. How about you? What are you reading?
1: Oh, look, I'm not reading anything at the moment, but I have got a first edition. It's of a Stephen King novel from 1983. It's called Christine.
0: Christine.
1: You know how he writes things about books about strange, haunted items? Well, this one's a car. Big surprise.
0: Big surprise. Oh, yeah, say it's a big surprise that I'm reading a book about Paul McCartney. Here's the car guy reading a horror book about a car.
1: Yeah, I know. But, yeah, no, it's probably my favourite book of all time.
0: Yeah, okay.
1: So, yeah, I've got that one at home.
0: Yeah.
1: I'll reread it at some point.
0: Yeah, get into the reading for it. And, hey, if you're reading a book, let us know. 48222935. We'd love to hear what books you're reading on National Buy a Book Day. But also, today, for the beer lovers, it's National Beer Lovers Day.
1: Oh, yes. Now, this one I think I will definitely be celebrating, but a little bit later on, and remember to drink responsibly.
0: Exactly that. Whether you're drinking out or drinking in, drink responsibly on this National Beer Lovers Day.
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19: Through Goulburn, busy traffic on Lagoon Street, northbound direction towards the intersection of Union Street. The good news that after that congestion, it's a clear run at Sydney Road towards the Hume Motorway. Moving past the hospital, things are looking clear in both directions of Goldsmith Street in between Deakin Street and Sloane Street. 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I'm Jace Flaxman, the latest traffic 93.5 Eagle FM.
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16: From the Capital Radio Newsroom, good morning. I'm James Wybrow.
0: The Albanese government will release draft legislation to enhance current social media laws. Under the plan, tech giants that fail to remove harmful material from their platforms will face $100 million fines. The proposed laws would also give users the ability to opt out of algorithms which control their social media feed. In other news, a solemn candlelit vigil has been held by Melbourne's Tibetan community in support of the victims of the catastrophic glacier collapse in Nepal. 11 days after the disaster,

0: disaster, more than 5,500 remain missing, including 36 Australians. Reporter Nelson Scott says DFAT officials on the ground in Kathmandu are assisting families with the difficult process of identifying their loved ones.
1: What has started to happen now, 10, 11 days on from this tragedy, is bodies are decomposing as a result. It's nearly impossible to identify them, so they're using DNA to do that now.
0: Back home, One Nation has unveiled its plan to give Australians more access to their superannuation. The proposal would allow renters and mortgage holders to divert a quarter of their future super contributions into take-home pay. An individual worker earning $90,000 annually would take home about $40 a week under the scheme. The Royal Fire Service is experiencing a busy start to spring, with dozens of blazes burning across the state. Several fires, which reach watch and act level over the weekend, have now been downgraded. Superintendent Ben Shepherd says crews are prepared for a drier and warmer than usual spring.
2: We are hopeful that then maybe we could see a little bit more wet weather towards December. But look, what we're asking people in New South Wales, just be ready for whatever the season throws at us.
0: And a world-first spit test developed in Australia could help detect fatty liver disease. The condition affects 30% of people in the country over the age of 50. The new saliva test can help catch liver damage before it turns deadly. The Penrith Panthers have claimed the minor premiership for the fourth time this decade after a big win on the final day of the regular season. A 38-10 victory over the West Tigers, sealing their spot on top of the ladder. In AFL news, Zach Merritt will meet with new Essendon coach Mark McVeigh in the coming days to determine his future. The former Bombers skipper is expected to again request a trade to Hawthorn.
3: There's a world, but as I say, I think I'll work through with Spike what's best for us and what's best for them, and then make the best decision moving forward for both parties.
0: Meanwhile, Sydney is expected to provide an injury update today on Callum Mills' knee injury. It's feared the captain ruptured his ACL in the incredible win over Brisbane. In F1, Aussie Oscar Piastri has had to settle for fifth at the Italian Grand Prix, which was taken out by Kimi Antonelli. Mercedes teammate George Russell finished in second place. And in the English Premier League, Arsenal has defeated Chelsea 2-1. That's the latest from the Capital Radio newsroom.
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5: Unleaded 91 in Goulburn today is cheapest at the Metro on Braidwood Road. It's selling for $1.93. The cheapest diesel in Goulburn is also at the Metro at Braidwood Road. It's selling for $2.43.
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6: Checking the weather now. It's looking to be a partly cloudy one, though with a high chance of showers to hit later this afternoon. Tomorrow it's going to be back to sunny conditions with areas of morning frost. Then on Wednesday, mostly sunny with a slight chance of showers. Goulburn reaching a top of 16 degrees, currently at about 1. In Braidwood right now it's at 5.5 degrees, topping at 18 today. And in Canberra, maxing out at 18 degrees, currently at 8.5.
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7: Oh, yes, and what a morning it is. So much to do. Still got that queue to call as well, 935 Eagle FM. 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Call us right now.
6: For Postar. Yep, we're playing it. $50 voucher to the Goulburn Soldiers Club could be yours if you know the answer. So ring us on 48222935. On the way, we have our birthday book celebrating all the birthdays on the 7th of September. Plus, stay in tabloids. One celebrity has called another their nemesis.
7: It is such an old-timey villain thing to do. It's like mustache-twirling evil.
6: Why not rival?
7: rival would have... But you know what? It's this particular celebrity we love. Yeah. And he's such a nice guy. So I will forgive him for saying that very strange thing. We'll find out who that is in just a little bit.
6: Yep. Until then, he's Taylor Swift. Skies are opalite.

0: 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You can call Nathan and his team today at 4334-4976. Now, Brad, who have we got?
1: Well, we have two names listed in the birthday book for today. Firstly, a happy birthday to Lana. Have a wonderful day. Love from Maya, Mum, Darren and all your family.
0: Oh, happy birthday, Lana.
1: And the second birthday, a happy 60th birthday to Margaret. Love from Alan and Kylie, Michael, Debbie, Christopher and Robbie.
0: Oh, and again, how wonderful. You know what I always love about the birthday book is how many people are giving their love as well to these people.
1: It's more than just your family or your friends. There's like a whole list of them. So everyone is getting in the birthday mood. And for anyone celebrating a birthday on the 7th of September, you're also celebrating a birthday alongside this famous celebrity, Gracie Abrams, at 27. Behind the mega hit song That's So True was number one back in 2024. Hit the Wall also came out this year, pretty big hit. She's celebrating her birthday today.
0: There you go, alongside Alyssa Diaz as well. If anyone watches The Rookie, she plays Lopez. Toby Jones from The Detectorist. He's a great, really, really, really good British actor there. Someone you've been quite excited about as well, unfortunately, is no longer with us, but Buddy Holly.
1: Yeah, from The Day the Music Died.
0: That's right.
1: Yeah, but like such a classic of like rock music before it really like picked up.
0: And for those celebrating as well, Elizabeth I of England. Unfortunately, she did pass quite recently as well, 1603.
1: Way back when. Lower Britannia rolls away. But yep, those are the birthdays for today. Make sure to get your name in the birthday book if you want to win some cash in our totally awesome birthday bag. You can do it at eaglefm.com.au because we'll be celebrating all of tomorrow's birthdays tomorrow.
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21: This is Budgie Baker, looking a lot nicer out there today if you're going out onto the hill. I think we're even going to see a fair bit of sunshine. Colder temperature last night also helped to conserve the snow cover a little bit, and now the grooming teams are out there doing their best to move the snow around and keep runs and lifts open. Charlotte Pass, well, they've now closed for the season. They'll see you next year. Perisher, lots of moving snow around, and the centre and the front valley will be the only place to head today. 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Easy does a chair and a couple of snow runners spinning for the skiers and boarders. 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

0: No. Yup, with Brad and Alfie on Eagle FM Breakfast. Thanks to Guys the Motors, Goulburn, and thanks to Goulburn Soldiers Club. We have a $50 voucher to give with Postar.
1: Oh, yes. Now, that is a great prize, and it is a great game to play. Have a look at our social medias, 935 Eagle FM, Instagram, and Facebook. We have a poster on there. There'll be a new one every day.
0: Yep. And calling through, we have David from Crookwell. Mate, if you were to go to the Goulburn Soldiers Club, what's your go-to food?
2: Oh, I just love the pizza options they have on the menu, especially the meat lovers.
0: Yeah, the pizzas they got there. Alfie, I don't know if you've tried them yet.
1: I have not.
0: They are really nice.
1: Okay, that's good. So, Dave, thank you. I shall be trying a meat lover's pizza.
0: Yeah, thanks for the recommendation. And now, David, to ask you, what is the movie poster for Postar today?
2: I think the movie is Kill Bill Volume 1.
0: That is correct. You got it right, mate.
1: Dave, we have our first winner.
0: First winner, $50 voucher.
2: Oh, my God. Thank you so much. I'm so happy.
0: Oh, I'm glad you are, mate. And if you want to try and win a $50 voucher to the Goulburn Soldiers Club, make sure to follow our 935 Eagle FM Facebook and or Instagram. Keep an eye out for the poster, the random movie poster. What could it be? Releases 3 o'clock this afternoon. Then join us again for breakfast tomorrow morning.
1: Oh, yes.
0: A chance to win. It's Postar. Thanks to Goulburn Soldiers Club. And now time for Today in Tabloids.
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3: Feeling it, we're feeling good. We're feeling good, hey?
0: It's Today in Tabloids, your view into the celebrity world, what's going on. And there's been a bit of animosity brewing in the celebrity world.
1: A little bit. Now, this is from a few different points of view. First, though, Rob Lowe.
0: Yes, he revealed in a recent interview with The Post that back in the 80s and 90s, he was losing out on a lot of roles to Tom Cruise.
1: That's right. And he hasn't forgotten this.
0: Yeah.
1: Because he has just named Tom Cruise his nemesis.
0: Yes, the dastardly Tom Cruise was always a nemesis. That was an actual quote from Rob Lowe from this interview.
1: That is not paraphrasing. That is a quote.
0: Yeah.
1: That is, honestly, that is the most mustache twirling evil sentence. That would be Dick Dastardly.
0: Yeah, that's a Dick Dastardly type phrase. Granted, like, I can understand the, you know, not the animosity, but the annoyance, because, you know, he went for Jerry Maguire but lost out to Tom. He was also in the running for Top Gun as well. Knew it was going to be a massive just from reading the script, but again, lost out. So there's, you know, some, you know, jealousy brewing underneath probably from all these years.
1: Which, but you can understand, but
0: why not call him rival?
1: I'd even joke that, you know, Rob Lowe was in Austin Powers and Tom Cruise wasn't, but he was.
0: Yeah.
1: Tom Cruise played Austin Powers at the start of the
0: Goldmember. The fake Austin movie that they were making.
1: That's
0: how it all went down. But yeah, that's what's going on with Rob Lowe. On the other end of the spectrum, Mr. T.
1: Mr. T. Tomorrow on Netflix, there's going to be a documentary about Mr. T.
0: Called Mr. T, I Pity the Fool.
1: That's, which is the perfect title. Apparently not the perfect documentary, though, because Mr. T has completely slammed it. He's lashed out at Netflix as he claims the documentary kind of portrays him as a bit of a monster.
0: Yeah, but he's singing it's garbage all up. If you don't know him, you're going to think he's a monster. And didn't cover a lot of stuff. Even interviewed certain people. They did like 2-day interviews, but only got like a 30-second snippet. Just cherry-picking certain statements.
1: He actually said, he quoted, if you don't know me, you're going to think I'm some monster. He's 74 as well, which I did not realise.
0: Yeah, he's a lot older than you'd think, but that's how it is. He's not happy with this new documentary, but it's premiering tomorrow on Netflix, September 8th.
1: We'll have to see how it is, I suppose.
0: Yeah, I'll see what we think of it. And that's Today in Tabloids on Eagle FM for your 7th of September.
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6: On the Hume Highway through Maroolan, there is some 80k roadwork zones in northbound and southbound direction, and those are both at the BP service stations. In Goulburn, only light traffic for the intersection of Union Street and Sydney Street, and be on the lookout today on Lansdowne Street for some roadworks happening. 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I'm Jace Flaxman, latest traffic on 93.5 Eagle FM.
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8: From the Capital Radio Newsroom, good morning. I'm James Wybrow. The Albanese government will release draft legislation to enhance current social media laws. Under the plan, tech giants that fail to remove harmful material from their platforms will face $100 million fines. The proposed laws would also give users the ability to opt out of algorithms which control their social media feed. In other news, a solemn candlelit vigil has been held by Melbourne's Tibetan community in support of the victims of the catastrophic glacier collapse in Nepal. 11 days after the disaster, more than 5,500 remain missing, including 36 Australians. Reporter Nelson Scott says DFAT officials on the ground in Kathmandu are assisting families with the difficult process of identifying their loved ones.
9: What has started to happen now, 10, 11 days on from this tragedy, is bodies are decomposing as a result. It's nearly impossible to identify them, so they're using DNA to do that now.
8: Back home, One Nation has unveiled its plan to give Australians more access to their superannuation. The proposal would allow renters and mortgage holders to divert a quarter of their future super contributions into take-home pay. An individual worker earning $90,000 annually would take home about $40 a week under the scheme. The Royal Fire Service is experiencing a busy start to spring, with dozens of blazes burning across the state. Several fires which reach Watch and Act level over the weekend have now been downgraded. Superintendent Ben Shepherd says crews are prepared for a drier and warmer than usual spring.
10: We are hopeful that then maybe we could see a little bit more wet weather towards December. But look, what we're asking people of New South Wales, just be ready for whatever the season throws at us.
8: And a world-first spit test developed in Australia could help detect fatty liver disease. The condition affects 30% of people in the country over the age of 50. The new saliva test can help catch liver damage before it turns deadly. The Penrith Panthers have claimed the minor premiership for the fourth time this decade after a big win on the final day of the regular season. A 38-10 victory over the West Tigers, sealing their spot on top of the ladder. In AFL news, Zach Merritt will meet with new Essendon coach Mark McVeigh in the coming days to determine his future. The former Bombers skipper is expected to again request a trade to Hawthorn.
11: as a world, as I say, I think I'll work through with Spike what's best for us and what's best for them, and then make the best decision moving forward for both parties.
8: Meanwhile, Sydney is expected to provide an injury update today on Callum Mills' knee injury. It's feared the captain ruptured his ACL in the incredible win over Brisbane. In F1, Aussie Oscar Piastri has had to settle for fifth at the Italian Grand Prix, which was taken out by Kimi Antonelli. Mercedes teammate George Russell finished in second place. And in the English Premier League, Arsenal has defeated Chelsea 2-1. That's the latest from the Capital Radio newsroom.
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13: Unleaded 91 in Goulburn today is cheapest at the Metro on Braidwood Road. It's selling for $1.93. The cheapest diesel in Goulburn is also at the Metro at Braidwood Road. It's selling for $2.43.
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14: This is Budgie Baker, looking a lot nicer out there today if you're going out onto the hill. I think we're even going to see a fair bit of sunshine. Colder temperature last night also helped to conserve the snow cover a little bit, and now the grooming teams are out there doing their best to move the snow around and keep runs and lifts open. Charlotte Pass, well, they've now closed for the season. They'll see you next year. Perisher, lots of moving snow around, and the centre and the front valley will be the only place to head today. Threadboat, just Friday flat. Easy does a chair and a couple of snow runners spinning for the stairs and borders. It's a little cooler and it's going to be sunnier, so just make sure though you just don't head off the groom runs. 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
2: It's on the cloudiest side for your Monday with a high chance of showers later in the afternoon. Tomorrow it should clear up hopefully to a sunny one with some areas of morning frost. By Wednesday though, a slight chance of showers. Otherwise, mostly sunny across the Southern Tablelands. Goulburn reaching a max temp of 16 degrees. Right now it's at 2.5. In Braidwood currently 7 degrees. Going to climb to 18. And in Canberra currently at 9, topping at 18 degrees. Actu AGL lights up lives and powers moments right across the region. Actu AGL, the energy for around here.
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2: It's at 8:05 on your Monday morning. It's Eagle FM Breakfast. Waking up with Brad and Alfie.
15: Oh, that we certainly are. And Brad, in just moments away, fireworks are going to go off in this studio.
2: Yes, I don't know how we got approval for it. 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
15: That's right. All you got to do is make sure you are calling us at 48222935 when you hear that cue to call. Call us and you might get yourself a family pass to the Gunning Fireworks Festival. Now, that is if your fireworks does go off.
2: Yeah, it's bang or bust. If it busts, unfortunate, no tickets. If it bangs, we're giving it straight to you. So get ready. Next 5 minutes, it's going to happen just after this one from Beyonce. Sweet dreams.

0: Calvin Harris's team up with Sam Smith on your Eagle FM breakfast. 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It's a limited time only deal. So get to Geisler Motors Goulburn now. Hello and good morning. You're with Brad and Alfie, Eagle FM breakfast. And mate, have you got the box of fireworks with you?
1: I've got the fireworks over here, Brad. I'm starting to think this might not be a good idea.
0: It's what we're going to do. We're here to light some fireworks in the studio. It's your chance to win a family pass to the Gunning Fireworks Festival. If it lights and bursts, you get those tickets. If it busts, unfortunately, you have to call back again later.
1: Why does this one say Jumbo XL Big Explosion?
0: That's a good sign, that one. We might like that one. So if you're ready to take your chance, bang or bust, call us now, 48222935. Chance to win that family pass to the Gunning Fireworks Festival.
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0: 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You're on 93.5 Eagle FM Breakfast. Brad and Alfie joining you. Thanks to Guys the Motors, Goblin.
1: And what an exciting time it is, because Brad, we have just given away a family pass.
0: Yes, Shelley from Run of Waters called through to play Bang or Bust, and her firework, it proper banged. It went off and blew up the room almost.
1: Yeah, look, we have our sound deadening that's around the place is a little bit burnt now, but that's okay because it was worth it for Shelley from Warner Waters.
0: Yep, she's won herself a family pass to the Gunning Fireworks Festival on this Saturday at the Gunning Showground. There's monster trucks, there's amusement rides, markets. It's going to be a huge time out. Obviously, fireworks as well.
1: Oh, yes, it is huge, happening this Saturday, and you can still win a family pass. We have plenty to give around, so make sure you are calling us on 48222935 when you hear that next cue to call.
0: Because we're going to be playing it again, Bang or Bust. It's going to happen within the next, I'm going to say, 60 minutes, so make sure you keep on listening. Phone at the ready, 48222935 if you want that family pass. We could potentially have you covered. It's about 25 minutes past 8 and more fun to be had on Eagle FM Breakfast after your latest in news and sport. Up next,
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3: The Hume Highway moving well through Goulburn in either direction. No hassles from the Hume Street off-ramp near the Big Merino to Sydney Road. Sydney Road looking clear for the run-up from the highway into Union Street. Union Street, just a little bank up of traffic near the radio station. Getting through Goulburn, no major roadworks or hold-ups. And Auburn Street moving well from Goldsmith Street to Clinton Street. Aussies have a knack for finding a way from daily hurdles to big ambitions, and every day Optus is helping Aussies make things happen because with little help, there's always a way. 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
15: From the Capital Radio Newsroom, good morning, I'm James Wybrow. The Albanese government will release draft legislation to enhance current social media laws. Under the plan, tech giants that fail to remove harmful material from their platforms will face $100 million fines. The proposed laws would also give users the ability to opt out of algorithms which control their social media feed. In other news, a solemn candlelit vigil has been held by Melbourne's Tibetan community in support of the victims of the catastrophic glacier collapse in Nepal. 11 days after the disaster, more than 5,500 remain missing, including 36 Australians. Reporter Nelson Scott says DFAT officials on the ground in Kathmandu are assisting families with the difficult process of identifying their loved ones.
16: What has started to happen now, 10, 11 days on from this tragedy, is bodies are decomposing as a result. It's nearly impossible to identify them, so they're using DNA to do that now.
15: Back home, One Nation has unveiled its plan to give Australians more access to their superannuation. The proposal would allow renters and mortgage holders to divert a quarter of their future super contributions into take-home pay. An individual worker earning $90,000 annually would take home about $40 a week under the scheme. The Royal Fire Service is experiencing a busy start to spring, with dozens of blazes burning across the state.

0: several fires which reach watch and act level over the weekend have now been downgraded. Superintendent Ben Shepherd says crews are prepared for a drier and warmer than usual spring.
1: We are hopeful that then maybe we could see a little bit more wet weather towards December. But look, what we're asking people in New South Wales, just be ready for whatever the season throws at us.
0: And a world-first spit test developed in Australia could help detect fatty liver disease. The condition affects 30% of people in the country over the age of 50. The new saliva test can help catch liver damage before it turns deadly. The Penrith Panthers have claimed the minor premiership for the fourth time this decade after a big win on the final day of the regular season. A 38-10 victory over the West Tigers, sealing their spot on top of the ladder. In AFL news, Zach Merritt will meet with new Essendon coach Mark McVay in the coming days to determine his future. The former Bombers skipper is expected to again request a trade to Hawthorn.
2: There's a world, but as I said, I think I'll work through with Spike what's best for us and what's best for them, and then make the best decision moving forward for both parties.
0: Meanwhile, Sydney is expected to provide an injury update today on Callum Mills' knee injury. It's feared the captain ruptured his ACL in the incredible win over Brisbane. In F1, Aussie Oscar Piastri has had to settle for fifth at the Italian Grand Prix, which was taken out by Kimi Antonelli. Mercedes teammate George Russell finished in second place. And in the English Premier League, Arsenal has defeated Chelsea 2-1. That's the latest from the Capital Radio newsroom.
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4: Unleaded 91 in Goulburn today is cheapest at the Metro on Braidwood Road. 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The cheapest diesel in Goulburn is also at the Metro at Braidwood Road. It's selling for $2.43.
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5: It's on the cloudier side for your Monday with a high chance of showers later in the afternoon. Tomorrow it should clear up hopefully to a sunny one with some areas of morning frost. By Wednesday though, a slight chance of showers. Otherwise, mostly sunny across the Southern Tablelands. Goulburn reaching a max temp of 16 degrees. Right now it's at 2.5. In Braidwood currently 7 degrees. Going to climb to 18. And in Canberra currently at 9, topping at 18 degrees.
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6: Oh, yes. 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
5: 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Hi.

0: Breakfast, Brad and Alfie joining you as we make it to about 21 to 9. Thanks to Geyser Motors Goulburn and thanks to Red Rooster, we're playing Chicken Shoes.
1: Oh, yes. No, I'm excited for this one. And it's... Reggie's been working hard behind the scenes.
0: I didn't know. Reggie is a rooster of the classics.
1: Okay.
0: This one comes from the 80s, from probably the most famous album of all time. Let's play it out. Here's the first Chicken tune.
2: Oh, it really is a classic, isn't it?
0: Yeah. I don't know how the chicken resisted from doing a throughout all of that.
1: Now, I've got a high-pitched voice. I can't do that.
0: I'm training to do it. But if you can guess what that chicken tune is, call us now on 48222935. It's your chance to go into the draw to win a $50 voucher to Red Rooster. We're playing Chicken Tunes, waiting for your call. We'll wait for after this one from Lady Gaga. It's Born This Way. My mom.

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1: Oh, yes, your chance to go in the draw to win a $50 voucher all to Red Rooster.
0: And Christy from Marulan is joining us on the phone. So, Christy, you've called in for Chicken Tunes, is that right?
2: Yes.
0: Yep.
2: Yes, that's right.
0: What song do you think Reggie the Red Rooster was singing?
2: I think he was still singing Billie Jean's Not My Girl, Michael Jackson.
0: Billie Jean, that is correct.
1: Yes, well done, Christy.
0: Congratulations. You're in the draw.
2: He's a good singer.
0: Oh, he's a
1: good singer, isn't he? We will pass that on.
0: Yeah. Thank you so much for calling through, Christy. She's in the draw to win a $50 voucher to Red Rooster. We're going to draw it out on Friday.
1: Oh, yes, and that does continue as well. You could put yourself in the draw to win. Make sure you are listening tomorrow.
0: Yeah, we're going to have another Chicken Tune to play out. Reggie, he's got his whole playlist, his mixtape ready to go. We're going to be hearing more tomorrow, so get ready for another time. Chicken Tunes tomorrow on Eagle FM.
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4: Oh, yes, that there certainly is. Now, there's been a bit of a collaboration, but we'll get into that in just a moment's time. For now, have you seen Willem Dafoe's photos?
3: Oh, yeah, he did this crazy photo shoot for A Rabbit's Foot. It's like this magazine, and it was largely for his theatre that he's a director for.
4: That's right, and they're calling this shoot The Great Obligation.
3: Mm.
4: It's interesting. People are calling it cracked.
3: Yeah.
4: We're looking at the photos here.
3: He's kneeling down on a table.
4: There's a lot of so-called yoga poses here.
3: Yeah, he's kind of man-hugging that table as well. He's just laying on top of.
4: Yeah, it's a bit. There's a lot of strangeness. There's another one where he's kneeling down and face down on the table as well. Ooh. Where this table has come from, I don't know. There's a lot of hand poses as well that he's doing with his face and out in front of him, and he's holding roses in a fair few of them as well. It's all in black and white, which does not help its cause.
3: It's like it's there to show the fashion of his outfits, I guess. Don't know what the hand poses and the leaning on the table's meant to reveal.
4: It's there. Look, I'm sure that there's an artistic reason. Nuance to this, which we are too. Not cool enough to understand.
3: Yeah, too uncool to understand. But that's what he's been up to, a photo shoot. And now, the biggest musical collaboration since Lil Nas X and Billy Ray Cyrus, Elmo and Peppa Pig have teamed up for a Muddy Puddles remix. Play it out.
5: I am Peppa Pig.
3: Coming soon to the ARIA charts.
4: Oh, yeah. Don't say that, because it will.
3: It will.
4: Remember when Bluey was in the charts, like, 2 months ago?
3: That's true. They were on there.
4: Oh, it's just... I remember the days of the Muppets and early Sesame Street, when songs were... songs.
3: A bit more substantial.
4: A little bit more substantial.
3: Splash, splash. But that's what the reality we're in at the moment. And that's today in tabloids on Eagle FM.
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17: Moving through the CBD without too much hassle, Auburn Street looking good in both directions from Bradley Street towards Clinton Street. Clinton Street's getting congested in both directions from Burke Street to Sloane Street, and headed south out of town, Cowper Street moving on to Hume Street is a clear run past the Big Merino towards the highway. 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I'm Jace Flaxman. That's the latest traffic on 93.5 Eagle FM. 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
18: From the Capital Radio Newsroom, good morning, I'm James Wybrow. The Albanese government will release draft legislation to enhance current social media laws. Under the plan, tech giants that fail to remove harmful material from their platforms will face $100 million fines. The proposed laws would also give users the ability to opt out of algorithms which control their social media feed. In other news, a solemn candlelit vigil has been held by Melbourne's Tibetan community in support of the victims of the catastrophic glacier collapse in Nepal. 11 days after the disaster, more than 5,500 remain missing, including 36 Australians. Reporter Nelson Scott says DFAT officials on the ground in Kathmandu are assisting families with a difficult process of identifying their loved ones.
19: What has started to happen now, 10, 11 days on from this tragedy, is bodies are decomposing as a result. It's nearly impossible to identify them, so they're using DNA to do that now.
18: Back home, One Nation has unveiled its plan to give Australians more access to their superannuation. The proposal would allow renters and mortgage holders to divert a quarter of their future super contributions into take-home pay. An individual worker earning $90,000 annually would take home about $40 a week under the scheme. The Royal Fire Service is experiencing a busy start to spring, with dozens of blazes burning across the state. Several fires which reach watch and act level over the weekend have now been downgraded. Superintendent Ben Shepherd says crews are prepared for a drier and warmer than usual spring.
20: We are hopeful that there maybe we could see a little bit more wet weather towards December. But look, what we're asking people in New South Wales, just be ready for whatever the season throws at us.
18: And a world-first spit test developed in Australia could help detect fatty liver disease. The condition affects 30% of people in the country over the age of 50. The new saliva test can help catch liver damage before it turns deadly. The Penrith Panthers have claimed the minor premiership for the fourth time this decade after a big win on the final day of the regular season. A 38-10 victory over the West Tigers, sealing their spot on top of the ladder. In AFL news, Zach Merritt will meet with new Essendon coach Mark McVay in the coming days to determine his future. The former Bombers skipper is expected to again request a trade to Hawthorn.
21: There's a world, but as I said, I think I'll work through with Spike what's best for us and what's best for them, and then make the best decision moving forward for both parties.
18: Meanwhile, Sydney is expected to provide an injury update today on Callum Mills' knee injury. It's feared the captain ruptured his ACL in the incredible win over Brisbane. In F1, Aussie Oscar Piastri has had to settle for fifth at the Italian Grand Prix, which was taken out by Kimi Antonelli. Mercedes teammate George Russell finished in second place. And in the English Premier League, Arsenal has defeated Chelsea 2-1. That's the latest from the Capital Radio newsroom.
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10: Unleaded 91 in Goulburn today is cheapest at the Metro on Braidwood Road. It's selling for $1.93. The cheapest diesel in Goulburn is also at the Metro at Braidwood Road. It's selling for $2.43.
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3: Cloudy out across the Southern Tablelands this morning with a high chance of showers to hit in the afternoon. Tomorrow, a little bit clearer, sun with areas of morning frost. Wednesday looking mostly sunny as well, though with a light chance of showers in the evening. Goulburn reaching a top of 16 degrees, currently at 7. In Braidwood right now, it's about 9 degrees, going to rise to 18 today. And in Canberra, currently 10.5 degrees, going to climb to 18. ActuAGL lights up lives and powers moments right across the region. ActuAGL, the energy for around here.
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3: At the start of the week with Brad and Alfie together, thanks to Guys the Motors Goulburn, your home to Hyundai, Mitsubishi, Chery, Subaru, GWM, now BYD, all the big brands, all in one singular place. Good morning, mate.
4: Oh, and a good morning to you as well. It's a bit of a hectic day today, a bit of a hectic week, to be honest.
3: Lots of competitions going on this week. And we're about to put the call out for another. We're about to light a firework, bang or bust.
4: Yeah, I was looking at those before. They're big fireworks.
3: They are huge fireworks. Smoking up the room, I've got to say.
4: Do our fire alarms work? They probably shouldn't if we're doing this.
3: Yeah, maybe I might have switched it off for the time being. But yeah, if you want to try and win a family pass to the Gunning Fireworks Festival that's on this Saturday, get ready to ring us at 48222935 to light the firework. Bang or bust, that's what we're playing shortly. Also, we're playing Marketplace Madness as well. Get ready for that.
4: That's right. I'm so excited for this one. I've got some good ones.
3: I can see what you got lined up in your system. What crazy things you found on Marketplace, because you found the heat.
4: Oh, yeah.
3: That's what the kids say.
4: The kids will be happy as the heat will be continuing hotly.
3: I'm ready for that. Get ready for it. It's happening. 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Pitbull with Give Me Everything.
23: Me not working hard. Yeah, right. Picture that with a Kodak. Or better yet, go to Times

0: Thanks to Guys the Motors Goulburn. You're listening to Eagle FM Breakfast with Brad and Alfie. And it's time to play your favourite game.
1: Oh, Alfie. Yes, it certainly is.
0: Yep.
1: Marketplace Madness. Oh, that was good. That was in sync. I like it. So I have three items here. Try to make them as local as possible. All you've got to do is tell me which is the cheapest, which is the most expensive, and, of course, which is the one in the middle. Yep. Here is your very first item.
0: All right, the first item on Facebook Marketplace. What is that?
1: You ever played Halo?
0: Oh, it's a Halo gun.
1: It's the Needler gun. A full replica of the Needler gun. Now, this is in Goulburn as well.
0: That is sick.
1: Now, this thing, it's got leather on it. I think it's leather. Either that or it's very high quality plastic.
0: Some cool material.
1: There's some very cool materials in this one.
0: I like that. It looks immense. Send me the listing for that. I wouldn't mind buying it.
1: I will send you that. Okay, the next one. This is in Tama.
0: Okay. Oh, I know what that is. Those are the Infinity Stones that came with Marvel vs. Capcom Infinite, right?
1: Very close. These are traffic lights.
0: Oh.
1: They are.
0: Where is my brain going?
1: I have absolutely no idea. These are huge traffic lights.
0: You gotta see those Infinity Stones in that game. They were terrible. But, okay, that's traffic lights. Now for number three.
1: Number three. I don't think you'll know what this one is.
0: Okay, it's some sort of Lego piece, I think.
1: Close. That is the aircon system. You know, like when you're in a plane and you've got above you, you've got like the little things that you could, the air vents.
0: Yeah?
1: That is from an Airbus.
0: How did that get into someone's possession?
1: I have absolutely no idea, but it is now on Marketplace. So yeah, there you are. You have the Needler in Goulburn, the traffic lights in Tama, or you've got the Airbus overhead air vents in Sydney. Which do you think is the order?
0: Okay, the order. I'm thinking Halo is number one, most expensive. It looks like something that was a pre-order bonus.
1: Okay.
0: I'm going to go traffic light with second, and then Airbus in third.
1: Are you sure you want to go with that?
0: Let's bump the Airbus up to second.
1: Okay, bump the Airbus up to second. So you're going Needler most expensive, traffic lights least expensive, Needler in the middle.
0: Yes.
1: Okay, let's have a look. And...
0: Oh,
1: your first guess was right. You had it on your first guess.
0: Gosh, I was right there.
1: The Needler, the one-to-one replica, $700. That is the most expensive.
0: Naturally.
1: The traffic lights were in the middle, $260. And the Airbus nozzles, only $80.
0: Oh, I just thought, like, the way you sort of said, are you sure? You got me thinking over. You got me self-conscious.
1: Oh, I mean when it comes to that. That is Marketplace Madness. Thank you very much for playing with me.
0: It's a pleasure.

0: me.
1: Yep, Brad Nalfi for your morning. It's Eagle FM Breakfast. Thanks to Guys the Motors Goulburn. Just played Marketplace Madness, and I know you're still confused over me for confusing a traffic light with
0: those Infinity Stones. Now, admittedly, I've looked it up, and I can completely understand where you're coming from there.
1: Yeah, they look exactly like it, the orbs of just the same orb.
0: It was, yeah, they're pretty terrible, but the traffic lights aren't. They're very cool.
1: Yeah, they're very cool, and they're second most expensive, as we worked out in Marketplace Madness. But enough about that. Now, it's time for you to ring us, 48222935, bang or bust. We have a family pass to the Gunning Fireworks Festival this Saturday.
0: That's right. Food and market stalls, massive amusement rides. There's even a monster truck that's going there. And, of course, fireworks.
1: Yes. So if you want to have a great Saturday night out this Saturday, 12th of September, Gunning Fireworks Festival, call us now, 48222935, bang or bust. If the firework goes off, that family pass is all yours.
0: I've got a good feeling about this one.
1: Yeah, feeling very lucky.
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3: Moving through the CBD without too much hassle, Auburn Street looking good in both directions from Bradley Street towards Clinton Street. Clinton Street's getting congested in both directions from Burke Street to Sloan Street. And headed south out of town, Cowper Street moving on to Hume Street is a clear run past the big Merino towards the highway. 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I'm Jace Flaxman. That's the latest traffic on 93.5 Eagle FM.
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1: Oh, that we certainly will be doing. So we're doing Bang or Bust. This is all to head towards the Gunning Firework Festival, a family pass to give away. Now, I believe we have Jasmine from Maroolan on the line. Now, Jasmine, if you do get this pass, what are you most looking forward to?
2: Oh, no, my son is looking forward to the rides and the fireworks itself.
1: Well, that's all what right. We like to hear.
0: Well, let's see if we can get you there. It's time to light this firework, Alfie. Let's give it a go.
1: Let's burn this candle.
0: All right. And... hey! The firework has gone off.
1: Oh,
0: congratulations, Jasmine.
1: You and your family are heading to the Gunning Fireworks Festival.
2: Awesome. Thank you so much, guys.
0: Absolute pleasure, Jasmine. Hope you and your family have a great time. It's on this Saturday, September 12th, Alfie.
1: That's right. And that's it for today. However... tomorrow, we do have another one of these bang or bust games.
0: Yep, another two bangs or busts. Go test out the fireworks. Hopefully they don't bust anytime soon.
1: Look, if they all go off at once in this studio, it's bad.
0: Yeah, but it could be good for you.

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4: Moving through the CBD without too much hassle. Auburn Street looking good in both directions from Bradley Street towards Clinton Street. Clinton Street's getting congested in both directions from Burke Street to Sloane Street. And headed south out of town, Cowper Street moving on to Hume Street is a clear run past the Big Merino towards the highway. 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I'm Jace Flaxman. That's the latest traffic on 93.5 Eagle FM.
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11: Good morning. 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
4: I honestly do not know how. I thought your skin would have fallen off at this point.
11: I mean, even my mum was quite shocked that I came in, though she was also saying that she was laughing when I was talking about my man flu earlier, especially when my dad said, I ain't helping you, it's you're 3 hours away.
4: That's what fathers do.
11: That's what fathers do.
4: You know, my dad, my brother had appendicitis when he was a teenager. Mm. My dad told him to have a poo. Would you believe it did not work?
11: It did not work, far from it. But that's, I mean, he had to enjoy his Father's Day one way or another. I couldn't
4: exactly
11: just dampen it with a flu.
4: Ah, is you selfish is. Boy.
11: Exactly that. Hey, coming up today in tabloids, talking about two 80s stars, Rob Lowe and Mr. T. They're in the tabloids, not together, but they're both in their feels.
4: And they're not entirely happy at the moment, are they?
11: Yeah, they're not happy at all. Want to find out what the goss is all about? Just hang tight. Next 5 minutes, we've got all the info for you.

0: today in tabloids, your view into the celebrity world, what's going on. And there's been a bit of animosity brewing in the celebrity world.
1: A little bit. Now, this is from a few different points of view. First, though, Rob Lowe.
0: Yes, he revealed in a recent interview with The Post that back in the 80s and 90s, he was losing out on a lot of roles to Tom Cruise.
1: That's right. And he hasn't forgotten this because he has just named Tom Cruise his nemesis.
0: Yes, the dastardly Tom Cruise was always a nemesis. That was an actual quote from Rob Lowe from this interview.
1: That is not paraphrasing. That is a quote.
0: Yeah.
1: That is, honestly, that is the most mustache twirling evil sentence. That would be Dick Dastardly.
0: Yeah, that's a Dick Dastardly type phrase. Granted, like, I can understand the, you know, not the animosity, but the annoyance, because, you know, he went for Jerry Maguire but lost out to Tom. He was also in the running for Top Gun as well. Knew it was going to be a massive just from reading the script, but again, lost out. So there's, you know, some, you know, jealousy brewing underneath probably from all these years.
1: Which, but you can understand, but
0: why not call him rival?
1: I'd even joke that, you know, Rob Lowe was in Austin Powers and Tom Cruise wasn't, but he was.
0: Yeah.
1: Tom Cruise played Austin Powers at the start of the
0: Goldmember. The fake Austin movie that they were making.
1: That's
0: how it all went down. But yeah, that's what's going on with Rob Lowe. On the other end of the spectrum, Mr. T.
1: Mr. T. Tomorrow on Netflix, there's going to be a documentary about Mr. T.
0: Called Mr. T, I Pity the Fool.
1: That's, which is the perfect title. Apparently not the perfect documentary, though, because Mr. T has completely slammed it. He's lashed out at Netflix as he claims the documentary kind of portrays him as a bit of a monster.
0: Yeah, but he's singing it's garbage all up. If you don't know him, you're going to think he's a monster. And didn't cover a lot of stuff. And even interviewed certain people. They did like two-day interviews, but only got like a 30-second snippet. Just cherry-picking certain statements.
1: He actually said, he quoted, if you don't know me, you're going to think I'm some monster. He's 74 as well, which I did not realise.
0: Yeah, he's a lot older than you'd think, but that's how it is. He's not happy with this new documentary, but it's premiering tomorrow on Netflix, September 8th.
1: We'll have to see how it is, I suppose.
0: Yeah, I'll see what we think of it. And that's today in tabloids on Eagle FM for your 7th of September.
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3: Moving through the CBD without too much hassle. Auburn Street looking good in both directions from Bradley Street towards Clinton Street. Clinton Street's getting congested in both directions from Burke Street to Sloane Street. And headed south out of town, Cowper Street moving on to Hume Street is a clear run past the big Merino towards the highway. 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I'm Jace Flaxman. That's the latest traffic on 93.5 Eagle FM.
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0: Alesso with Tavlo charted at number 11 on the Arias. 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Thanks to Guys and Motors Goulburn. Brad and Alfie with ya. Coming to the end. It's almost morning tea time.
1: I'm so excited for a good bit of second breakfast.
0: Yeah. Brunch.
1: Yeah, that is what it's called.
0: Yeah.
1: I forgot about that. It's been a huge day for us as well.
0: A massive one. So many competitions for today. And so many more across the whole week.
1: We do not stop.
0: We do not stop. We have family passes to give out to the Gunning Fireworks Festival with Bang or Bust. 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
1: That's right. And keep a listen out as well because our resident rooster, Reggie, he will be belting out some more tunes for Chicken Tunes. That will be tomorrow as well. $50 could go to you, all to Red Rooster.
0: Yep. 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
5: Moving through the CBD without too much hassle. Auburn Street looking good in both directions from Bradley Street towards Clinton Street. Clinton Street's getting congested in both directions from Bourke Street to Sloan Street. And headed south out of town, Cowper Street moving on to Hume Street is a clear run past the Big Merino towards the highway. 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I'm Jace Flaxman. That's the latest traffic on 93.5 Eagle FM.
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6: From the Capital Radio Newsroom. Good morning, I'm James Wybrow. The federal government says people should decide what they see on social media as part of stricter technology laws. Federal politics editor Michael Packey.
7: Labor is finalising its duty of care legislation, which would see tech companies face fines in excess of $100 million if they breach enhanced social media rules. The government believes people should have the right to remove themselves from algorithms that determine the content sent to their feed. Communications Minister Annika Wells argues the changes will ensure users have greater control.
8: And I want big tech to respect that choice.
7: The opposition's Jane Hume says she wants to see what the legislation looks like before committing either way.
8: This is not the government's strong suit. They talk a big game, but they're not great on delivery.
7: In December last year, under-16s were banned from accessing social media accounts.
6: Meanwhile, Labor argues One Nation superannuation changes would destroy people's retirement savings. The minor party's proposal would allow renters and mortgage holders to divert a quarter of their future super contributions into take-home pay. In other news, the Master Builders Association is urging the government to act now to prevent a construction worker shortfall. The latest data suggests Australia could be short of 935,000 workers by 2035. The construction industry body is releasing its future workforce blueprint, which includes strategies to address the issue. Overseas, five people have died after a cargo plane overshot the runway at Miami International Airport and hit several cars on a motorway before bursting into flames. Five others have been injured. Retired Qantas pilot Richard DeCrepney says investigators will be looking into what went wrong.
9: They're going to look at the pilots. Were they tired? What training did they have? Were they healthy? They'll look at the aircraft. Was it serviceable? Did the brakes have a problem? They'll look at the airport. Was there rubber on the runway? Because that can make runways very slippery. And I believe the runway was wet. They'll look at air traffic control. Did they close off part of the runway? Look at the airline itself. There are so many factors.